0: XYZ with Eric Zachary. I am back.
1: Oh, look who it is.
0: After it was not my fault. My flight got diverted from San Francisco to Chicago to Minneapolis, St. Paul. Which is where Audrey is from. Clearly, there's some pride there.
1: Clearly.
0: Audrey, you know I'm about to make fun of your place where you're from, but you know how I know that it's not a lot of people's favorite?
2: Why?
0: That when they told us we were getting diverted to Minneapolis, 200 people went,
1: I think that just says more about getting diverted. You tell me I'm getting diverted anywhere.
0: Everyone's getting off that plane. Like, why here?
2: It could be worse.
0: Name a place.
2: I can't because I fear I will offend somebody.
0: Anyway, I'm back. So thank you to Jordan and Audrey for covering the show as I was gone yesterday. But we are back. We're ready to go full speed and talk about Brooke Nader going tarps off with her father. We'll get into it next on XYZ.
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1: Brooke Nader and her father have a very close relationship. Look, I want to be clear. I'm not having the conversation of whether why we've sexualized women's breasts to such a point that women can be topless and men can't and bathe.

0: in front of your father on a boat?
1: No, of course
0: okay,
1: not.
0: So that's like, that's my thing.
1: No, right. My thing with this is not that she's, it's not even that she's topless in front of her dad. Cause like, listen, if that's like how you were raised and like whatever, then I'm not going to say anything about that. But
0: take it off, Brooke.
1: That her whole thing. Okay.
0: What do you mean how she was raised?
1: Well, I just mean in terms of like, I don't know, like people, some people are more comfortable with bodies than other people.
0: 100%. I think, and again, like there's no right way, especially for me being just a white straight guy talking about this, to be like, he should be able to have no shirt on,
1: well,
0: and she should.
1: Let me finish my thought.
0: Yeah.
1: Her whole thing is that she was raised super conservative and that her family was like not okay with stuff like that, which is why I'm like, maybe this is a little bit weird.
0: Her papa's okay with it now.
1: Yeah, I see.
0: Because like
1: that.
0: Every photo, and I can't imagine he's intentionally doing this. I'm sure they were very selective on the photos they posted, but like his eye line is looking down in every photo.
1: How much have you looked at these pictures, Eric?
2: I've been laughing. This feels like a trap. Yeah, it definitely is. It definitely is a trap. I thought like, oh, I've got no business saying anything because this is just some European family stuff. They're from Louisiana. So, I still don't have much to say.
0: All of the comments too on Instagram are like, yeah, listen, if you want to be topless with your partner or even strangers around and you're in the environment of like a European nude beach, that's
2: right,
0: cool.
2: Nude beach.
0: I just think it's a little weird when it's someone's father and then a daughter, or for that, like a mother
2: sort of
0: and son.
2: Family
0: like,
2: member, yeah. You don't ever go bottomless with your
0: mom?
2: I'm
0: not swinging it, no.
2: Yeah, exactly. That's just the normal thing to do. You should have the response like that.
0: Audrey's face right now.
1: Ew.
0: I'm sorry. We tried to handle this the most journalistically responsible way.
2: No, I think we still are.
0: Yeah, the Baywatch star, Brooke Nader, went completely topless, and it's not that, it's that her dad's there too.
1: I didn't pick this, ENT.
2: She said, I want no parts.
0: XYZ with Eric Zachary, your XYZ ENT entertainment report, all brought to you by Eggland's Best.
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5: Here's your updated forecast for North Iowa and Southern Minnesota. Lows dip down to about 67 tonight under partly cloudy skies. Winds out of the east around 5 miles per hour. Slight chance for storms tomorrow. 83 overcast skies. Cloudy skies expected tomorrow night. Chance of thunderstorms. Lows dip down to about 66. And that's your forecast from North Iowa and Southern Minnesota's weather leader, Star 106. Right now, 81.
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0: out of it.
1: Okay, well, I hope you like my mixtape.
2: The headline is that Mick Jagger wowed his fans with his moves like Jagger. He was caught celebrating one of the new Rolling Stones songs that I guess they put out. In a club, and he was dancing. And yes, can he move for an 83-year-old? Yes, but it's I hate that this is being framed as like, he hasn't lost a beat. I'm like, no, we're wowed because he's still moving. That's damn. Why we're
3: That's
2: wowed.
3: Crazy.
2: It's not like, wow, he is dancing the same way he did when he was 23.
3: Tell
2: I mean,
3: what,
2: it
3: though.
2: Looks like wow, he's unassisted.
4: I think...
2: you know, like I had all these jokes ready when I pulled this.
4: Yeah, no, no, you got a full arsenal here.
2: He has a new song called Mr. Charm. The video of his, is of him at a club dancing, so good for him. Clearly, he's doing pretty good.
4: Right.
2: But yeah, he's I don't know that it's like he hasn't lost the beat from since when he was 30.
4: Yeah, I mean, it looks like he, you know, when it comes to just dancing on the dance floor, you might not have that rhythm, but good for you, man. You can move.
2: Wow, Grand Pop.
4: Yep.
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0: I've got.
1: I leave the show for one day because I got delayed and diverted to Minneapolis. And now Audrey's like, I'm the quiz master.
2: That's right, Audrey. Let's go. Eric, you're in chair three now.
1: Chair three?
2: Yeah.
1: Audrey is taking over the test today. It's three pop culture questions. They all have to do with things that we've talked about recently on the show. And Audrey is the one that's writing the questions and playing the role of host.
3: Woohoo!
1: The tests with me and Jordan playing against each other for you at home coming up next.
4: Yeah, turn it up. XYZ with Eric Zachary. Star 106.

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2: It's called The Test on XYZ with Eric Zachary, and it's all brought to you by Chick-fil-A. It's exactly that, a quick test of pop culture trivia. These all have to do with things that we've recently talked about on the show, but also are trending in pop culture on the news. So your guess in the car is probably going to be better than ours here in the studio.
3: That's fair.
2: We're just kind of over inundated with news. So
3: okay.
2: Audrey is taking over the role of quizmaster and host today. So Audrey, the floor is yours.
3: Have Eric and I ever played? Have we played it once?
4: Yeah, okay. We did it once.
2: Okay. I'm pretty sure I won.
3: All right, my bad.
4: Audrey. No, I think Jordan won. Thanks. Okay. Yeah. Question number one. Are you ready?
3: Yes.
4: Okay. Lollapalooza took place in Chicago. Lollapalooza took place in Chicago the first weekend of August with headliners Charlie XCX, Tate McRae, Lorde, Olivia Dean, John Summit, Jenny, and the Smashing Pumpkins. Lollapalooza was originally a touring festival before settling down to call Grant Park in Chicago its home in 2005. Name one headliner from the 2005 Chicago Lollapalooza.
3: Eric. Jordan.
4: Eric.
2: Jane's Addiction.
4: No, that was not a headliner.
2: They didn't headline?
4: Nope.
2: At their comeback?
4: They did not headline.
2: Red Hot Chili Peppers.
3: No, I get to go now. You don't get to keep answering. That's not how the game is played. Kanye West.
4: No.
2: What?
3: I don't know. He's from Chicago.
4: No.
2: Who headlined?
4: Okay. I would have accepted Weezer,
3: okay.
4: Pixies, Widespread Panic, Billy Idol, Arcade Fire, or Cake.
3: Oh, that makes sense, because it was still, like, alternative.
4: Yes.
3: Yeah. All right.
4: Yep.
3: Okay. Fair enough. 0 points.
4: Nobody gets anything. Okay. Question number two.
3: Yeah.
4: Per Jordan's More About Nothing fun fact last week, the 1997 film Anaconda happened because the screenwriter remembered King Kong wrong.
3: Yes.
4: My fun fact about Audrey is that the 2005 King Kong film was one of my favorite movies as a child. What is the infamous island where King Kong resides called as introduced in the original 1933 film?
3: Eric. Jordan.
4: Eric.
2: Skull Island.
4: Yes, correct.
2: I only know that because I went to Universal Studios a lot.
4: 1 point for Eric.
3: Woo! He just said his name quicker, that's all.
4: Question number three. Robert Pattinson is starring as Chris Hansen in the upcoming film Primetime. Additionally, an undersea power cable was relocated to avoid the fictional Dobby the House Elf's fictional remains and instead relocated near real Bronze Age remains. Believe it or not, there is a common denominator here. In which Harry Potter film did Robert Pattinson play the role of Cedric Diggory?
3: Jordan. Half-Blood Prince.
4: No.
3: I have no idea.
2: Goblet of Fire.
4: Correct.
2: Hell yeah.
4: Eric wins this week's test. I hate to see it, but I'm happy.
3: Wait. Thanks, Obi.
2: What was that through line in the last question?
3: You weren't here yesterday. We talked about it. We'll tell you about it later.
4: You missed it. Whatever.
2: Got it.
3: Yeah.
2: Dobby the house elf has anything to do with Catch a Predator or just Robert Pattinson?
4: Just Robert Pattinson.
2: Got it.
4: And
2: all right.
4: Harry Potter.
2: Got it. Okay. Yep. Cool. I won. Sick. Awesome.
4: Okay. Bye.
2: Audrey, you're supposed... Okay.
3: The test is all brought to you by Chick-fil-A on XYZ with Eric Zachary.
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6: Don't miss the annual murder mystery at the historic Park Inn Hotel. Figure out who done it at Right on the Park's signature fundraiser, Murder at the Right Place, filled with numerous suspects.

0: Jordan ruins a lot of things that he participates in.
1: That's so rude. Mean. That's awful.
0: You said that you ruined game night.
1: I did. I did ruin game night last night. I didn't know game night was going down. I was in a public place. Had a very deep, serious conversation with my friend at a bar, and it got pretty heated, and the people sitting next to us just wanted to play their board games.
0: Oh, you were in someone else's game night.
1: Yeah, okay, it wasn't mine.
0: Here's my thing. Like, my ex was really into, like, playing and scheduling game nights and stuff with her group of friends. And actually, like, I want to be honest, like, although that wasn't my 20s and 30s,
1: right.
0: I enjoy a good board game night.
1: Yeah, so did these people.
0: But if you bring it to a bar that's not inherently, like, a game place, like, there are bars dedicated to that, then, no, I think whatever Jordan did, I'm going to have to side with.
2: Yeah, oh, wow. I agree. This is incredible. Like, it wasn't your fault.
0: All right, Jordan ruined someone else's game night that was at a public bar. We'll talk about it next.
3: Yeah, turn it up. XYZ with Eric Zachary. Star 106.

0: This is XYZ with Eric Zachary.
1: Jordan ruined game night, not for himself or anyone that you were with, but someone else's game night.
2: Yeah.
1: At a bar.
2: Yes.
1: Okay.
2: I maybe not should be allowed in public places anymore, but
1: I agree.
2: Stop it. Anyway, me and my friend were at a bar. We needed to hash some things out. A very serious conversation.
1: You get loud when you have serious conversations.

0: because they were like, oh God, like he is doing his big one.
1: Yeah.
0: To the point where they pit, like they got, and maybe the, I don't know that they brought games, but they definitely busted out a different board game that required less talking.
1: Because of you.
0: Because of me.
1: I've ruined a game night. Because of my answer in a game. Like, I was participating in a game night.
2: What did you say?
1: A game down. I mean, so I was with a bunch of friends. Well, they were friends of my ex, and they were very serious about, like, they played, Wingspan. It's a bird board game. It's got a lot of move. It's like a mechanical, like, building game.
0: Okay.
1: It's a very in-depth game. At one point, they pivoted games, and it was some version of, like, a... what's the card game that everyone plays? Cards of Humanity.
0: Okay.
1: But it was a more intelligent version, a more academic version.
0: Oh, so you don't get to be silly?
1: It wasn't meant to be silly. It was like, to some degree, it was like name a company that has brought a lot of joy to people over the years. It's trying to have the theological conversation of like, are any public major corporations actually good, inherently good kind of thing?
2: Right.
1: So like everyone writes like an answer and then selects like the same thing. You select the funniest or the best answer.
0: Right.
1: I wrote the Disney Corporation.
0: Okay.
1: And not trying to have the conversation of like, is Disney as a corporation the most ethical group out there?
0: I'm just saying,
1: hey, they're not fracking to the best of our ability, right?
0: right?
1: And it got into this huge conversation. I was like, listen, I'm saying like, I think at its value, the entertainment they provide in the parks that they operate bring a lot of joy to a lot of people.
0: Who didn't like The Lion King?
1: They all got into this like theological conversation of Walt Disney and the union busting. And
3: he's a bad man.
1: All of these things. And I wasn't even having that discussion. And they all looked at me like, oh, mind you, my ex was an attorney. All of her friends were like PhD scholar candidates.
0: Oh, so they wanted to debate.
1: They wanted to have very in-depth conversations.
0: Sure.
1: Like,
2: right.
1: I felt, and then I got heated because I'm like, I'm not an idiot. I'm just choosing what I thought was like an obvious answer.
0: Eric slammed on the table like, I like Space Mountain.
1: Yeah.
2: Yeah, I would have made fun of you too if I'm being honest.
1: Test Track is better than Space Mountain. But anyway, have you ever ruined game night?
0: Uh-oh.
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7: Forecast for North Iowa and Southern Minnesota. Slight chance for isolated thunderstorms tonight. Otherwise, mainly cloudy skies expected. Lows level off around 67. Winds out of the northeast around 5 miles per hour. 83 tomorrow, chance of thunderstorms. Cloudy skies expected tomorrow night. Chance of thunderstorms. Lows around 66. And that's your forecast from North Iowa and Southern Minnesota's weather leader, Star 106. Currently, it's 81 degrees.
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0: Bumble is changing the one rule that seemingly they were known for.
1: Yeah, made them Bumble.
0: That women had to be the ones to message a match first.
1: Yeah, starting today, they are getting rid of that. They're saying it's an evolution to the app, that even though being women first was a radical idea, that this isn't the only way that people should be connecting.
0: So, okay.
2: Yeah, turn it up.
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0: XYZ with their exactly more about nothing. It's all brought to you by Chick-fil-A. We are learning about Canada and all of the weird lake names that they have.
1: Canada's got a lot of weird lake names.
2: Is this and like
1: what's
2: okay.
1: up? What's
2: Never
1: up?
2: Mind.
1: Okay.
0: No, this is not. This is. I thought the same thing when I saw the headline. It's not like words you can't pronounce because they're indigenous.
2: Okay, sure.
1: No, in no, no, capacity. No, no.
0: These are just weird.
2: No, sorry.
0: To be fair, I saw it. I also was like, is this because you don't know how to pronounce some words?
1: Oh, God. You guys, I'm not an awful person.
0: That got real quiet.
2: Oh,
0: real
2: fun
0: fast.
2: Fact.
1: Jeez.
2: More about nothing. Fun
0: more,
2: fact.
0: More about nothing's coming up next, but a little bonus fact first.
1: CDs are making a comeback. There's no point in even diving into this.
0: That CDs are and you're not.
1: Okay.
2: Okay. Right. Moving on.
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2: So Canada has some weird lake names, and we're not talking about like names that have to do with Indigenous people or tribes or anything like that.
3: I'm not being rude here with More About Nothing.
2: We just have to clarify because it's your segment. So I just wanted to make sure that everyone's on the same page.
3: Y'all really think I'm a horrible person like that?
4: No, you have your moments. Just wanted to clarify. Let's hear it.
3: Okay, so basically,
2: More About Nothing's brought to you by Chick-fil-A.
3: Thank you so much, Eric. Now, because of like receding glaciers and like water just from the north coming to the south, Canada has like over 2 million lakes.
4: Yeah.
3: They have a lot of names for lakes that are kind of just placeholders because they don't take the time out to actually give them a significant name or like history behind it.
4: I'm from Minnesota. I know about all of this.
3: So I'm just going to go down a list of names that are actually placed on lakes that you can Google right now.
2: Mm-hmm.
3: Stupid Lake. Real yes. place. This Man Lake.
2: What's it like?
3: I've never been there. You tell me. I heard you have property. That Man Lake. Another lake. And another lake.
2: Oh.
3: B-word lake. I'm censoring myself.
2: Is that really like it's actually the word?
3: Yeah.
2: Uh-huh. That's hilarious.
3: P-word lake.
2: Oh.
3: Also the word.
4: Which one?
3: The private part.
4: Okay.
3: Lady private part.
2: Okay, got it.
3: Yeah, sorry. Big A-word lake.
2: Okay.
3: Man drowned himself lake. Real place. You can look it up.
2: Whoever's in charge of this department is like the guy that barely scraped through with like a 2.6 GPA.
3: And he's just putting them in there.
2: He works at like the parks department.
3: Right, because if it's not that, it's like lake number and then number.
2: This is how I feel some people name contacts in their phone.
3: Yeah, no, this is exactly that. Dead Dog Lake.
2: Oh my God.
3: Real one. Useless Lake.
2: Mm-hmm.
3: Bacon Lake.
2: Mm-hmm.
3: We got the idea.
2: Okay.
3: Yeah, a lot of stupid names.
2: But
3: a lot of stupid names because until they find a significant name,
2: they need a placeholder.
3: They just need a placeholder.
2: Why not just use like the geographical location?
3: Well, usually because like, you know, they'll name a mountain after something. Well, because like then it's like, oh, what lake are you talking? You're going to give me a ton of numbers.
2: Yeah, because Stupid Lake is so helpful.
3: Right, but you know exactly which one Stupid Lake is.
2: I don't. Well, maybe if I live near it.
3: Hello.
2: Okay.
3: Okay.
2: I would never, Jordan.
3: I think you should live at Stupid Lake the way you're talking right now.
2: You're being very mean to me right now.
3: B?
2: Yeah.
3: You are not the victim.
2: I would like an apology.
3: Okay.
2: Canada has a lot of weird lake names. These are placeholders, but they are real and they are Googleable until they get a better name, I suppose.
3: Yes.
2: Okay, More About Nothing. I'll brought to you by Chick-fil-A on XYZ.
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0: everything. 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
8: Did it forecast for North Iowa and Southern Minnesota. Slight chance for isolated thunderstorms tonight. Otherwise, mainly cloudy skies expected. Lows level off around 67. Winds out of the northeast around 5 miles per hour. Chance for storms tomorrow. Daytime highs approaching 83. Cloudy skies. Chance of thunderstorms tomorrow night. Lows around 66. And that's your forecast from North Iowa and Southern Minnesota's weather leader, Star 106. Currently, it's 79 degrees.
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0: XYZ with Eric Zachary, Audrey. I really want to be careful how I phrase this. I almost said you lost your best friend. Oh. Peyton moved out because she's in law school, which is amazing.
1: No, I'm devastated. Mm-hmm. And I am not exaggerating when I say that. I'm so happy for her, but we've lived together for 5 years.
0: But your true colors are starting to show because the real reason you're also mad that she's gone.
1: She cleaned up after me way more. Way more than I realized.
0: The maid's gone.
1: She's and only you're sad? Been gone. She's only been gone for 3 days.
0: And your filth is just piling up.
1: Well, okay, so I'll like drink a cup of coffee when I'm getting ready in the morning
0: and leave it out.
1: And she always gets rid of it for me. There's like 3 cups of coffee in my bathroom
0: right now.
1: So you're
0: just saying you're used to having housekeeping.
2: Yeah.
0: And that's now no longer a thing.
1: I'm used to having my support system who loves me and cherishes me in every way.
0: What you're describing was my exact feeling the first time I went to a hotel after COVID and they tried to use that, we don't need to clean every day to preserve resources.
1: That is not the same thing.
0: That's kind of what it sounds like.
1: Anyway, I love my best friend.
0: How many coffee cups you got out right now?
1: 3. I love my best friend. And I miss her so much. Peyton, come home.
2: With a vacuum.
0: Get a Roomba.
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1: Your tech tidbit on XYZ with Eric Zachary. It's all brought to you by Eggland's Best. Bumble is ditching kind of the whole reason that at least women use Bumble is that men can't message first,
2: yeah,
1: right?
2: Yes.
1: And I think inherently I always liked Bumble for that reason. Was like, if someone's messaging me, then that
2: sure.
1: is some level of interest. I always like to think that I wasn't being the creepy guy on a dating
2: app. Right.
1: And I know that I'm not speaking for most men when I say that.
2: Well, I was going to say it felt more intentional.
1: Yeah. Mm-hmm. Like, if you're going to message me, hopefully this is like leading towards a regular dialogue.
2: Right.
1: But I guess Bumble's like, hey, that's not working anymore. Or no one's staying on the app or...
2: Well,
1: they're changing it.
2: The numbers aren't out as to whether, you know, oh, are they tanking? Are they doing whatever? I am bummed about this because I liked that whole perspective on Bumble. But the CEO, Whitney Wolf, just put out a statement saying as of today, it'll be switching. She had to say, while women making the first move was a radical idea, being woman first was never about prescribing just one way to connect. It was about designing an experience with women's needs in mind to create better outcomes for everyone.
1: Mm-hmm.
2: So basically she's calling this in her mind and the company's mind an evolution rather than, you know, an update or a shift to everything else. But I'm like, come on.
1: I think I probably use the apps the most of the three of us.

0: I was never on Bumble for other reasons, and I don't know if this is the reason why they're changing things. You know what I mean?
1: Oh, so you're saying from a woman's perspective, that wasn't like that wouldn't attract you to the app?
0: No. Okay. I mean, I guess I don't know how it is in other cities or whatever, but as far as I know, Bumble is kind of like not the most awesome place. Like, I don't know a ton of people who have had success on Bumble.
2: No, same.
0: Okay. In dating. Right. So.
2: Yeah, I mean, Tinder was like, I remember like when Tinder came out, and I was the only, other than that, it was like eHarmony, and you're going old school.
0: Yeah.
2: And then Tinder kind of became, again, this changes from every city, but to my understanding, more of the hookup app, where like no one was really being intentional there.
0: Yeah.
2: And then Hinge kind of took over, but Bumble was like that idea of like, oh, the woman can message you first, it gives the power to the woman. And I like the idea behind it, but I never found any success there. Also, like, I don't want to misspeak, but I want to say there was a class action lawsuit or something that Bumble was gamifying the experience for men too much, where it was like, there was too many fake accounts. Like, it was, unless you paid for a subscription to send messages, like, you inherently weren't getting matches or you weren't able to see your matches.
0: It was like Ashley Madison.
2: Yeah.
1: Ooh, I wouldn't throw it back.
2: I wouldn't go that far.
1: All right, so there's a new survey that says 66% of women said they preferred men send the first message. Mm-hmm. So I feel like that being such a large number probably has to do with why the shift is happening.
2: I think that, like, you don't need to put the onus on either gender or either party. It could just be like, maybe if you want to be revolutionary with it, like, opt in. Do you want this person to be able to message you first? Yes, cool, they can. If you still like that safeguard of you want to reach out first, and if I don't, then I don't have to worry about them and they don't know anything about me, then like uncheck it. Is that crazy?
1: I'm trying to get a job at Bumble right now.
0: Yeah.
1: Okay.
2: Let me be their CMO. I got some ideas.
1: Sure XYZ Tech Tidbit, all brought to you by Eggland's Best.
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0: you.
1: Actress and supermodel Brooke Nader is going viral on the internet because several paparazzi photos caught her and her family, her immediate family, including her father, on a boat in Italy. And she just was completely topless, which, hey, fine. You are comfortable with your body. You want to be topless on a boat, especially in Europe. Go for it. It's the idea of like the proximity of how close her dad was to her in all of these photos.
2: Yeah.
3: Yeah.
1: And before someone makes the claim of like paparazzi photos, like they clearly know they're being photographed.
3: I don't know how you could doctor this. You know, I wouldn't blame paparazzi. Their job is just to shoot out there.
2: All jokes aside, I do hope that everything is okay and there's nothing weird happening. Because I think not Pamela Anderson. Sorry, the other babe. The other babe.
1: We'll be back with Audrey after these messages.
4: Yeah, turn it up.
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0: I just have to say this. You guys are so fun to listen to.
1: Like, I'll hop in the car, and I'm instantly in a better mood.
0: And then suddenly I'm, like, still sitting there because the next song's good, too.
1: I'm not sitting there waiting for a good song. It's already on.
0: I literally don't touch the dial anymore. Star 106.

0: I had this moment the other day as a 34-year-old man that lives by himself that I don't got it together to the degree that I think I do sometimes.
1: Oh, a little self-realization.
0: Okay. It was more like a cheeky way of like, I've been using a certain product wrong for a while.
2: I'm like kind of scared to know what this is.
0: I don't mean like the reason they have labels on hair straighteners. Like that's not what I'm talking about. You know,
1: I'm thinking like you're putting socks on your hands.
0: No. I was using a hairspray for the last week and a half and I was like, why isn't it working? And I realized that I was just very tired when I bought it.
1: Okay.
0: And it's like a UV protection spray. It's not a hairspray at all. So I was like, why is it has no hold
2: what?
0: At all?
2: That's hilarious.
0: I'm just like so used to the brand that I buy is like a red can and I just usually grab it without really reading.
2: Oh, you use Big Sexy Hair, huh?
0: No. Well, I do use Big Sexy Hair. But there's also another brand that I
1: got
0: use that is red, but it was a comical amount of time.
2: Is it cheap?
0: No, yeah.
1: Damn, she's clocking you, bro.
0: One of the many products I use. But for a while, I was like, why is it not working? I'm like, oh, this is UV protection or setting spray for your hair
2: That's
0: or something
2: awesome.
0: Like that.
2: Right.
0: There's no
2: hilarious.
0: Hold.
1: Yeah.
0: So has there ever been a moment that you've been using a product wrong and it took you a little long to realize like, oh, I just didn't read good.
1: Yeah.
0: We'll talk about it next on XYZ.
3: 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Star 106.

0: Yeah, turn it up.
1: XYZ with Eric Zachary.
2: Have you ever used a product wrong unintentionally? Like, in my case, I've been using a hairspray for the last couple, like a week and a half. Mm-hmm. I was like, why is it not like holding? Like,
3: yeah.
2: My coif is all wrong. And I realized that I just was like tired when I bought it one night at the drugstore. Yeah. And I grabbed the red bottle thinking it was my usual hairspray. And it's like a UV protection spray or something.
3: Sure.
2: It's not in hairspray.
3: Yeah,
2: like, that's why it hasn't been working.
4: At least you're not getting sunburned on your head.
2: No, I'm not.
3: That's nice.
2: Yeah.
3: Wait, maybe I should get one of those, actually,
2: have mine.
3: Now that I think about it.
2: You can have it.
3: And the Roomba. Okay, I have one, and I'm actually a little embarrassed about it.
4: Okay.
3: So when I was in college, right, I have done my own laundry for, like, you know, years. I wasn't the kid who went to college and was like, I don't know how to do this.
4: Okay.
3: Like, I was doing my own laundry since I was probably, like, 11.
2: Didn't you just explain that your roommate moved out and now your place is a mess because she
3: just
2: was cleaning for you?
3: She just picks up my coffee cups.
2: Okay.
4: Okay.
3: She puts my items away.
2: Got it.
4: Right.
2: But you know how to do most, like,
3: I'm
2: household
3: messy, but
2: activities.
3: I'm a clean person,
2: sure.
3: Right?
2: Okay. Yeah.
3: So when I was in college, I noticed one day that I had been using fabric softener to wash my clothes for like 2 months.
2: Instead of detergent.
4: Wow. Okay. Yeah.
3: Which is a really long time to not
2: it's
3: notice.
2: It's also really bad
3: but
2: for
3: just,
2: your clothes.
3: I know. Yeah. I know. And so I like, because I noticed that I was getting like stains on stuff and I was like, what is staining my clothes? Like, this is so, it was the fabric softener. And so, yeah, now I double check every time. But that one was embarrassing. I was like, oh my God, that's terrible. That is so awkward.
4: Yeah.
3: But it was the same thing where I just like misread the label.
2: There's been a few times that because I grew up in the airlines, I have a level of speed with like the United Airlines app that most people don't have, right? Like I'll quickly like check not only like the flight I want to take, but flights that are inbound or like other routings I could take if I know there's a storm coming. That's just me being a pilot and a nerd, right? That said, because I moved so fast, there was a couple moments when we were, oh my God, there was lightning outside and I heard that in the microphone. I don't know if that came across in the broadcast, but we might have to leave the studio in a second. Sorry, that was distracting. That said, Jordan, when I was figuring out how to get to your wedding in Portugal, my girlfriend and I were deciding like which route we should take and we were flipping cities a little bit. And like 3 times in a row, I kept booking the return ticket as my ticket to go there.
4: Ooh.
2: And I didn't notice until like one of which we got to the airport. And I'm like, oh,
4: that's scary.
2: Okay, nice. I got to rebook this real quick.
4: Yeah.
2: Jordan?
4: Yeah. One time I was out of the country and I'm at this little antique shop and they've got all these like wooden cooking utensils. Mm-hmm. And I'm like, wow, these are like, you know, indigenous, blah, blah, blah. Look at this meat tenderizer. I think this is going to be really cool to have a wooden Colombian meat tenderizer.
3: Yeah, uh-huh.
4: And I grab it and I'm like, I go up to the counter. I'm like, I can't wait to go home and use this. And she was like, oh, you like our teaspoons. And I was like, you don't like beat meat with this, and she was what? I'm just that's don't make it weird.
3: Yeah, because you definitely want to put raw meat on wooden utensils.
4: Yeah. Like just dumb boy all around. I'm glamorizing something that isn't even there, but I was like, oh, this is gonna be great. Can't wait to have this meat tenderizer. And she was like, why don't you get the whole collection of our teaspoons? Because it's not just one, it's several of them. And I was like, oh, I'm stupid. I'm going to leave
3: now.
4: Actually,
3: I'm not going to get any of these.
4: I don't know what any of these items are.
2: I haven't, I wouldn't even call her an ex, a girl I dated that kept like buying me what she called travel forks. She's like, because you travel a lot. First of all, dumb idea, because you can't take metal forks on a plane.
4: Right.
2: But she didn't realize they were just like oyster, like the little tools for like an oyster.
3: Yeah.
2: Like, this isn't a travel fork. This is no practical use.
3: That's hilarious.
2: Outside of being for an oyster.
3: Aww.
4: But use that for seafood.
2: Have you ever had a moment where you were using a product wrong or you thought a product was something entirely different? Let us know. XYZ content on Instagram.
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20: Here's your updated forecast for North Iowa and Southern Minnesota. Slight chance for isolated thunderstorms tonight. Otherwise, mainly cloudy skies expected. Lows level off around 67. Winds out of the northeast around 5 miles per hour. Chance for storms tomorrow. Daytime highs approaching 83. Cloudy skies. Chance of thunderstorms tomorrow night. Lows around 66. And that's your forecast from North Iowa and Southern Minnesota's weather leader, Star 106. Currently 77.

0: Today on XYZ with Eric Zachary, Brooks Nader is going tarps off with her dad. She's fully topless on a family vacation on a boat. And then the proximity of her father to her with nothing covering.
1: Don't ask me why this is news.
2: What if we've got it wrong and she's like, she wears the pants in the household and she's like, no, I am going to be shirtless.
0: Look at them. Yeah. What?
1: Oh,
0: Jordan,
1: God.
0: What?
1: Okay, moving on. What else happened?
0: The test on XYZ with Eric Zachary. Three pop culture questions that Jordan and I go head to head on trying to answer. Audrey played Quizmaster today. Jordan ruined game night, and I've been using hairspray wrong. Turns out it's not hairspray. It was like a UV protection spray, and I just saw colors on a bottle and was like, that's what I usually buy. Mm-hmm. All of that and more. 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

0: Jordan ruins a lot of things that he participates in.
1: That's so rude. Mean. That's awful.
0: You said that you ruined game night.
1: I did. I did ruin game night last night. I didn't know game night was going down. I was in a public place. Had a very deep, serious conversation with my friend at a bar, and it got pretty heated, and the people sitting next to us just wanted to play their board games.
0: Oh, you were in someone else's game night.
1: Yeah, it wasn't mine.
0: Here's my thing. Like, my ex was really into, like, playing and scheduling game nights and stuff with a group of friends. And actually, like, I want to be honest, like, although that wasn't my 20s and 30s, I enjoy a good board game night.
1: So did these people.
0: But if you bring it to a bar that's not inherently, like, a game place, like, there are bars dedicated to that, then, no, I think whatever Jordan did, I'm going to have to side with.
2: Yeah, oh, wow. I agree. This is incredible. Like, it wasn't your fault.
0: All right, Jordan ruined someone else's game night that was at a public bar. We'll talk about it next.
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1: Jordan ruined game night, not for himself or anyone that you were with, but someone else's game night.
2: Yeah.
1: At a bar.
2: Yes.
1: Okay.
2: I maybe not should be allowed in public places anymore, but
1: I agree.
2: Stop it. Anyway, me and my friend were at a bar. We needed to hash some things out. A very serious conversation.
1: You get loud when you have serious conversations.
2: I get serious.
1: I don't want to say right? You yell, but you definitely do that thing where it's like, if I speak at a louder speaking volume, I'm winning.
2: Well, it's usually because I'm right. So that, okay. You know, just is what it is. Anyway, the people sitting next to us were trying to play like Scrabble. They pivoted games at one point because they couldn't like talk to each other because, to your point, Eric, I was getting loud.
3: Okay.
2: And like I didn't care who was around. Like, I needed to say what needed to be said. It was kind of serious. I was like, should we even be friends anymore? It was like that kind of seriousness. And I saw them look over at me at one point, and I was like, oh, I am the beast. Because they were like, oh God, like he is doing his big one.
1: Yeah.
2: To the point where I don't know that they brought games, but they definitely busted out a different board game that required less talking.
1: Because of you.
2: Because of me.
1: I've ruined a game night because of my answer in a game. Like, I was participating in a game night.
3: You would shut
1: a game down. I mean, so I was with a bunch of they were friends of my ex, and they were very serious about, like, they played, Wingspan. It's a bird board game. It's got a lot of movement. It's like a mechanical, like, building game.
2: Okay.
1: It's a very in-depth game. At one point, they pivoted games, and it was some version of, like, a... what's the card game that everyone plays? Cards of Humanity.
2: Okay.
1: But it was a more intelligent version, a more academic version.
2: Oh, so you don't get to be silly?
1: It wasn't meant to be silly. It was like, to some degree, it was like name a company that has brought a lot of joy to people over the years. It's trying to have the theological conversation of like, are any public major corporations actually good, inherently good kind of thing?
3: Right.
1: So like everyone writes like an answer and then selects like the same thing. You select the funniest or the best answer.
2: Right.
1: I wrote the Disney Corporation.
2: Okay.
1: And not trying to have the conversation of like, is Disney as a corporation the most ethical group out there?
2: Sure,
1: saying, hey, they're not fracking to the best of our ability, right?
2: right?
1: And it got into this huge conversation. I was like, listen, I'm saying like, I think at its value, the entertainment they provide in the parks that they operate bring a lot of joy to a lot of people.
2: Who didn't like The Lion King?
1: They all got into this like theological conversation of Walt Disney and the union busting. And
4: he's a bad man.
1: All of these things. And I wasn't even having that discussion. And they all looked at me like, oh, mind you, my ex was an attorney. All of her friends were like PhD scholar
2: candidates.
1: Oh, so
2: they wanted to debate.
1: They wanted to have very in-depth conversations.
2: Sure.
1: Like,
3: right.
1: I got heated because I'm like, I'm not an idiot. I'm just choosing what I thought was like an obvious answer.
2: Eric slammed on the table like, I like Space Mountain.
1: Yeah.
3: Yeah, I would have made fun of you too if I'm being honest.
1: Test Track is better than Space Mountain. But anyway, have you ever ruined game night?
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15: Here's your updated forecast for North Iowa and Southern Minnesota. Lows level off around 67 tonight under mainly cloudy skies. Winds out of the northeast around 5 miles per hour. Cloudy skies expected tomorrow. Chance of thunderstorms. High temperatures reach up to 83. Chance of thunderstorms tomorrow night. Lows level off around 66. Cloudy skies expected. And that's your forecast from North Iowa and Southern Minnesota's weather leader, Star 106. Right now, it's 75 degrees.

0: I leave the show for one day because I got delayed and diverted to Minneapolis. And now Audrey's like, I'm the quiz master.
1: That's right, Audrey. Let's go. Eric, you're in chair three now.
0: Chair three?
1: Yeah.
0: Audrey is taking over the test today. It's three pop culture questions. They all have to do with things that we've talked about recently on the show. And Audrey is the one that's writing the questions and playing the role of host.
2: Woohoo!
0: The test with me and Jordan playing against each other for You at Home coming up next.
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1: It's called The Test on XYZ with Eric Zachary, and it's all brought to you by Chick-fil-A. It's exactly that, a quick test of pop culture trivia. These all have to do with things that we've recently talked about on the show, but also are trending in pop culture on the news. So your guess in the car is probably going to be better than ours here in the studio.
2: That's fair.
1: We're just kind of over inundated with news. So
2: okay.
1: Audrey is taking over the role of quizmaster and host today. So Audrey, the floor is yours.
2: Have we? Okay. Have Eric and I ever played?
1: Yeah, we did it once.
3: Yeah, okay. We did.

0: I would have accepted Weezer, okay. Pixies, Widespread Panic, Billy Idol, Arcade Fire, or Cake.
1: Oh, that makes sense, because it was still, like, alternative.
0: Yes.
1: Yeah. All right.
0: Yep.
1: Okay. Fair enough. 0 points.
0: Nobody gets anything. Okay. Question number two.
2: Yeah.
0: Per Jordan's More About Nothing fun fact last week, the 1997 film Anaconda happened because the screenwriter remembered King Kong wrong.
1: Yes.
0: My fun fact about Audrey is that the 2005 King Kong film was one of my favorite movies as a child. What is the infamous island where King Kong resides called as introduced in the original 1933 film?
1: Eric.
3: Jordan.
0: Eric.
2: Skull Island.
0: Yes, correct.
2: I only know that because I went to Universal Studios a lot.
0: 1 point for Eric.
1: Woo! He just said his name quicker, that's all.
0: Question number three. Robert Pattinson is starring as Chris Hansen in the upcoming film Primetime. Additionally, an undersea power cable was relocated to avoid the fictional Dobby the House Elf's fictional remains and instead relocated near real Bronze Age remains. Believe it or not, there is a common denominator here. In which Harry Potter film did Robert Pattinson play the role of Cedric Diggory?
1: Jordan.
2: Eric.
0: Jordan.
1: Half-Blood Prince.
0: No.
1: I have no idea.
2: Goblet of Fire.
0: Correct.
2: Oh,
0: Eric
2: yeah.
0: wins right. this week's test. I hate to see it, but I'm happy.
1: Wait.
2: Thanks, Obi.
1: What was that through line in the last question?
2: You weren't here yesterday. We talked about it. We'll tell you about
0: it
2: later.
0: You okay. missed it. Whatever.
4: Got it.
1: Yeah.
4: Dobby the House Elf has anything to do with Catch a Predator or just Robert Pattinson?
0: Just Robert Pattinson.
1: Got it.
0: And all right. Harry Potter.
4: Got yes. it. Got it. Got it. Okay. Yep. Cool. I won. Sick. Awesome.
0: Okay. Bye.
4: Audrey, you're supposed, okay.
2: The test is all brought to you by Chick-fil-A on XYZ with Eric Zachary.
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8: Headed forecast for North Iowa and Southern Minnesota. Lows level off around 67 tonight under mainly cloudy skies. Winds out of the northeast around 5 miles per hour. Cloudy skies expected tomorrow. Chance of thunderstorms. High temperatures reach up to 83. Chance of thunderstorms tomorrow night. Lows level off around 66. Cloudy skies expected. And that's your forecast from North Iowa and Southern Minnesota's weather leader, Star 106. Right now, it's 75 degrees.
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0: The headline is that Mick Jagger wowed his fans with his Moves Like Jagger. He was caught celebrating one of the new Rolling Stone songs that I guess they put
1: out.
0: In a club, and he was dancing. And yes, can he move for an 83-year-old? Yes, but it's I hate that this is being framed as like he hasn't lost a beat. I'm like, no, we're wowed because he's still moving. That's why we're wowed.
2: Crazy.
0: It's not like, wow, he is dancing the same way he did when he was 23.
2: I mean, it looks like he's unassisted.
3: I think...
0: I had all these jokes ready when I pulled this.
3: You got a full arsenal here.
0: He has a new song called Mr. Charm. The video of his, is of him at a club dancing. So good for him. Clearly he's doing pretty good.
3: Right.
0: But yeah, he's I don't know that it's like he hasn't lost the beat from since when he was 30.
3: Yeah. I mean, it looks like he, you know, when it comes to just dancing on the dance floor, you might not have that rhythm, but good for you, man. You can move.
0: Wow. Grand Pop.
3: Yep.
4: Yeah, turn it up. 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Star 106.

0: Bumble is changing the one rule that seemingly they were known for.
1: Yeah, made them bumble.
0: That women had to be the ones to message a match first.
1: Yeah, starting today, they are getting rid of that. They're saying it's an evolution to the app, that even though being women first was a radical idea, that this isn't the only way that people should be connecting.
0: So, okay.
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2: 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That is it for us today on the show. We have to wrap up a little faster because Audrey wore a pair of overalls today, but you don't know how they work.
3: Yeah, well, I do know how they work, and the answer is that they work...
4: They have steps?
3: Poorly.
2: Yeah, they don't have, like, the normal clips.
3: Basically, okay, so here's the reason why I, like...
2: Audrey has to pee and is unaware of how long it's going to take her to get out of this.
3: Because, okay, so it only has a zipper on the side. There's no way to, like, take the straps off, right? And so I have to somehow climb out of these. Mm-hmm. The other issue is that I'm very tall, and so when I lift it up over my head, there's not much room for where everything else can go.
2: You're backing away from the microphone because you're doing the full demonstration right now.
3: Yeah. So anyway,
2: it kind of looks like what people go to work in the mines in.
3: Well, it's green and cute.
2: Also, lightning is continuously going off outside the studio, and we keep hearing the clips. If you just hear that mic clip on the air, that means that it's running through the electrical of the studio. So, you know, we love you. We appreciate you. Hopefully, we will see you tomorrow on XYZ with Eric Zachary. See ya.
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1: Here's your updated forecast for North Iowa and Southern Minnesota. Lows level off around 67 tonight under overcast skies. Winds out of the east around 5 miles per hour. Cloudy skies expected tomorrow. Chance of thunderstorms. High temperatures reach up to 83. Cloudy skies expected tomorrow night. Chance of thunderstorms. Lows dip down to about 66. And that's your forecast from North Iowa and Southern Minnesota's weather leader, Star 106. Currently, it's 73 degrees.
2: 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From "Oh, I like this" to "I forgot how much I love this." 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
1: If you always thought the youngest in your family was the family favorite, the spoiled one, therapists say it's not true. 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

0: complaint. I just found you guys recently, and now it's like always on. I'm serious. I think I have a problem.
1: Star 106.
0: I love you.

0: if you're there or not.
1: Yeah, we don't know whether or not you have the testimony from that in regards, but that would be the exception that I have. But yeah, people convince themselves of all sorts of things and all sorts of virtue and righteousness, that's for sure.
0: It's a weird thing.
1: Yeah, here's the thing, though. You got to live with the decision one way or the other, right? So if you go and you pay the respects, then you feel better. And if it goes well, you feel better. If you go and it turns into turmoil and it's a mess, I'm guessing you're going to feel worse, Tim.
2: Yeah, I just want to basically go, get in and get out, you know, just feel like I saw him and then that's it.
0: Mm. Right, but if she's an evil woman, like Kara claims, and I'm not doubting that, Kara, because there's evil people out there. What happens? And then she goes and she makes it a scene and she makes it about her.
1: Yeah,
3: exactly.
1: It's just been my experience in life that the things that we don't do are harder to live with than the things that we do. But I don't know.
0: I was just send flowers everybody. And call it a day. Be like, hey, thanks. That'd be the end of it.
1: Loved you. Would have liked to have been there.
0: Can't be. Wish I was there.
1: Peace out. See you next time.
0: I don't know. What do you do? Would you go to the uncle's funeral knowing that the aunt probably doesn't want you there?
1: 1-800-330-9999. Whose side are you on? It's the Couples Court with Anna and Raven.
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0: If you weren't wanted at a wake or a funeral, would you go anyway to pay your respect? Tim's uncle passed away. They were close throughout his entire childhood. He lost his dad early. Mm. But his aunt got in the middle of their relationship and thought that they were spending too much time together. Says she's evil. She destroyed the relationship. They haven't talked in decades. Found out on Facebook that his uncle passed away and wants to go to the wake. His wife doesn't think it's a good idea.
1: Yeah, well, I mean, it's unfinished business for him, right? Like, it's an unresolved situation, and he'll have to live with that the rest of his life. So what's a few minutes of being uncomfortable if he's going to feel better about the entire situation? That's basically Tim's position. But Kara's like, you never know what could happen. Your aunt has adult kids as well. Like, I mean, like, it could get very messy. It's not like everybody walks into every room in a neighborhood or a place that they used to frequent and everybody is a friend. So I think that we've all been uncomfortable before. Just the question is does the scene outweigh the paying respects?
0: What do you think? 1-800-330-9999. Megan, whose side are you on?
9: Hi, I am definitely on the other spouse's side. I definitely think there's been too much time that's gone by. He should definitely go and pay his respects. Let the other people see his stir, that woman's true colors, get in and get out, just like you said.
1: Yeah, I mean, that's how you're going to be able to sleep at night, right? Like, you'll know that you did everything that you could do.
0: But then you have to see the evil woman, and you got to see what her reaction is. And, oh, gosh, I can only imagine the pit in your stomach walking in the door, mm-hmm. not knowing what's about to happen.
1: She might do the thing where she's like, oh, I'm so glad you came.
0: Yeah, doubtful. All right, whose side are you on? 1-800-330-9999. It's the Couples Court.
4: Star Wars.

0: Raven.
1: Yeah.
2: 597.
1: Yeah.
2: Yeah. All right.
1: That's great. Looking
2: yeah.
1: For this.
2: Yeah.
1: It's great.
2: At least you knew that was your wife's phone number.
1: Yeah, definitely yeah. Know it's my wife's phone number.
3: Hello?
2: Alicia, we're all here.
3: Hi.
2: All right, Raven, this is an intervention.
1: Oh, my gosh. Here we go.
2: Okay.
1: What is it we're about to do?
2: All right, so Alicia, obviously your wife is joining us. Mm-hmm. Sophia, you're here. Mm-hmm. Justin, producer Justin is here. Mm-hmm. It's been called to our attention.
1: Yeah.
2: That in 3 weeks, you have a very important day coming up.
1: Mm-hmm.
2: Yeah, you will be the... What's the correct name for your son's wedding?
1: What do you mean?
2: Like what you have to do.
1: I'm going
2: to
1: be the officiant.
2: He's going to be the officiant.
1: Correct.
2: Yeah, and it's a very, very important day for many reasons.
1: Uh-huh.
2: Right. Maybe we should all go around by saying something nice about Raven to begin.
4: Yeah.
2: Right? That's good.
1: What is happening here?
2: Alicia, go ahead. You can start with something nice about your husband.
1: I don't like this. What are we doing?
3: He's very handsome.
2: Yes, very handsome.
1: This is, I can tell you right now from the way that my wife has been speaking to me recently, that this is something I'm about to be very upset about.
2: Sophia, say something nice about Raven.
4: I think some days you're really good at dressing yourself.
1: Some days I'm really good at dressing myself. Great. Okay.
2: Justin, please.
1: Yeah.
5: They both took what I was going to say, one after the other.
1: Thank you.
4: Right.
1: Justin, you should be careful and ally with me. Yeah. All right.
2: Say something nice about Raven.
5: I really, genuinely, truly appreciate how seriously and diligently you've been approaching this entire process.
1: I mean, that was word salad. He didn't say anything.
2: Yeah.
1: He took an hour to say nothing.
2: 99% of the time, you're on time.
1: Mm-hmm.
2: And that makes me happy.
1: That's what you're saying nice to me?
2: Yes.
1: Great. What are you about to say?
2: We need you to lose some weight.
1: Wow.
2: All right. Alicia and I have been discussing this behind the scenes.
1: Oh, that's great.
2: Yep.
1: The two of you have been talking behind my back.
2: It has nothing to do with actual weight. It has to do with your health.
1: Mm-hmm.
2: So, Alicia, can you tell your husband what we're hoping he would do? Because I'm telling you right off the bat, it's never happening in a million years.
1: What is this?
3: Oh, no, but it will. See, I've seen him do this twice. You challenged him to lose weight one time.
1: No.
3: I was like, both of you against
1: it. I'm talking.
2: Yeah, we
3: have... I'm talking.
2: Yep.
3: And he immediately quit soda, everything, lost 20 pounds because he can't let Anna win.
2: Yeah.
3: Then you were like, let's run a 5K. And he was like, no. And you were like, well, you can't beat me. And then he was like, let me exercise for the first time in 20 years and beat Anna.
1: I'm not doing either of those things.
2: But then he lost by 5 seconds. I think
1: that's
2: right. It's important that we point that out.
1: I'm not doing either of these things.
3: But he'll only do it if it's a challenge against you because he can't let you win.
2: So we've brought back the talking scale. We have a talking...
1: No. Look,
2: it's right there.
1: No.
2: Sophia has it in her hand.
1: This is unbelievable. I am not talking to any of you.
2: Listen.
1: You better all make friends with the scale.
2: The one thing that Raven and I treasure the most... is our vacation days and our personal days. I want you to commit to losing weight because here's the truth. I know you ain't doing it. I know that it's impossible and you're never going to do this. It doesn't matter.
1: I want to hear what it is that your payoff is.
2: I'll give you two of my vacation days.
1: Wait a minute. What?
3: What?
1: Now I'm interested.
2: I will give you two of my vacation days if you can lose 12 pounds in 3 weeks.
1: If I can lose 12 pounds in 3 weeks, you're going to give me two PTO days.
2: Yep.
1: And the bosses will sign off on this.
2: I mean, there's no way you do it.
1: If the bosses will sign off on this, challenge accepted.
2: All right. And you'll get on the talking scale every single
1: day. I mean, I have to get on the scale right now to have a starting number, right?
2: Yes.
1: Let's go.
2: All right, get up.
1: Let's go.
2: All right, hold on.
1: This better be legal or this never airs.
2: All right. We're going to weigh Raven. It's coming up next.
1: Yeah.
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to the top, I've been out of shape, taking out the box, I'm an astronaut. I blasted off the planet, rock to cause catastrophe, and it matters more because I had it. Now I had, I thought about wreaking havoc on an opposition. Kinda shocking, they want a static with precision. I'm automatic, quarterback, I ain't talking second, pack it up, I don't panic.

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1: Raven has agreed to get on the talking scale so we could see if he can lose 12 pounds in 3 weeks before his son's wedding.
2: I mean, these days off better happen. All right. 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All right. You want me in, then I'm going to get paid. Period.
1: There's no world where you can pull this off.
2: Okay.
1: There's
2: Well, you know what? 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
1: It's coming up.
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2: Hi, this is Clint Thomas, your State Farm agent in Mason City. 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We often wonder if what we're doing is really making a difference. 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Your agency is certainly doing all they can for those of us that are listening, and we thank you for that." Cindy, thank you. 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Do you have a story like Cindy's? Would you be willing to share it with us? If so, contact us at clintthomas.org and share your story with us.
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0: 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Don't miss the annual Murder Mystery, August 28th, 29th, and 30th at the Historic Park Inn Hotel. 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
1: You think you have a great idea, and then you realize, no, maybe this wasn't the right way to go. Because for the last 24 hours, all I keep hearing about is who is the manliest man in this studio.
2: Yeah, I didn't expect the challenge to come from within the building. I thought that we were all friends here, but it turns out that that's not necessarily the case. Mm-hmm. I'll tell you right now, I had a very manly day yesterday, okay. And I'm going to win this entire thing.
1: Okay, it's coming up next.

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3: Weeks left. 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
4: This past week, I checked two of those boxes right there. 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
4: 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Yeah. 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
1: How would you like a $500 DoorDash gift card?
2: I would love that. 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
1: You can't win it, Raven, but everybody else can.
2: Thanks.
1: So it's Ann on Raven's Vacation Foods. We kicked it off Memorial Day weekend. It goes all the way through Labor Day weekend. Wherever you're traveling this summer, snap a photo of something delicious that you ate. Head to annonraven.com. Upload it there. Tell us where you were, why it was so good, and then we're going to pick the 10 finalists going into Labor Day weekend, and then you're going to vote who had the best dish.
2: We realize that this has become a faux pas over the last couple of years. You know, at first, when we all discovered that we had cameras on our phones and that we were going to post, everybody took a photo of every single meal and put it online. And by the way, nobody needs to live like that. But when it comes to vacation foods, though, these are unique foods that you can only find in certain places, and they trigger an emotion, Anna. They make me happy.
1: Yeah, and obviously you know that vacation calories don't count.
2: That's right.
1: Right. So I'm looking at some of our submissions for today. Mm-hmm. Annalise was in Paris, France.
2: Oh, how nice.
1: Yes, she says she was with her family and they've been planning this trip and they waited 1 hour in line to eat at this special restaurant.
2: Okay.
1: They love steak and they had heard about this restaurant. It was really exciting. The sauce on it was insane and we got unlimited fries. I think about this all the time. It's steak and fries. The steak looks fantastic. But something about it, when they said unlimited fries, imagine, you know how you get like the unlimited bread bowl?
2: Yes.
1: What if you went places and they offered you unlimited fries?
2: It does seem like a bargain. I got to be honest. When I think of Paris, I would have never envisioned going there and getting steak and fries.
1: French fries.
2: I would think that, no.
1: It's French fries.
2: Freedom fries over here.
1: Oh, I'm sorry.
2: I would just, in my opinion, I would just go there and just eat pastry the entire time that I was in Paris. But that's me.
1: They're called French fries.
2: Yeah, no, that's the bad PR.
1: Okay.
2: I call them freedom fries.
1: Zevia was in Puerto Rico, and she says while she was traveling to the homeland, she got some good Puerto Rican food, and include white rice, fried plantains, breaded chicken cutlet with peppers and onions and tomato sauce. It was so good. I would never forget it. Look at this delicious dish. Oh, the tostones. My mouth is
2: looks
1: watering.
2: So good. Yes,
1: it's
2: yes,
1: so
2: and
1: good.
2: Yes. I will eat all of that.
1: Yes.
2: Yeah.
1: And then Vivonne was in Sorrento.
2: Okay.
1: And she said the best pasta we ever had was in Sorrento at a mom and pop bistro run by a longtime married couple.
2: I believe her.
1: We ate three entrees among two people. So my husband and I are, we're fatties like that. We do that. Like if we'll order like three or four things. Like, and I'll be like, we're just going to bring it home. We'll bring it home. And we do. We eat it for days.
2: All right.
1: She says, what made it better is that I can't tolerate dairy in the U.S., but I can eat as much dairy in Italy without issue. I'm celiac.
2: Yeah.
1: And people always say, well, when you go to Italy, you can eat.
2: Doesn't have the same garbage in it.
1: It's not true. Like, I guess it's true for some people.
2: Yeah, for you, it still didn't work out. But you gave it a shot and you were like,
1: oh, no, I was really sick. So last summer, I went to go visit all my family in Italy and I was like, I'm going to go for it. I'm going to eat the bread and I'm going to see.
2: Watch.
1: And it was
2: terrible.
1: Awful.
2: Yeah, you felt like you were going to die.
1: So disclaimer, if you have allergies, that's not true all the time.
2: Right, for everybody.
1: Yeah, we'll put up these delicious on photos on our Instagram at Anna and Raven. And in the meantime, you still have time to submit yours.
2: Did you put up our meat photo?
1: You know what? I'll put it up right now. Raven and I were in Cleveland for a conference, and we had incredible barbecue. A giant platter
2: of
1: meat. Raven and I were just sitting next to each other eating meat for hours.
2: It was crazy.
1: It was good meat.
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2: Here's your updated forecast for North Iowa and Southern Minnesota. Slight chance of thunderstorms today. Otherwise, mainly cloudy skies expected. Highs around 83. Easterly winds 5 to 10 miles per hour. Partly cloudy skies tonight. Slight chance of thunderstorms. Lows dip down to about 66. Chance for storms tomorrow. High temperatures reach up to 78. Cloudy skies expected. And that's your forecast from North Iowa and Southern Minnesota's weather leader, Star 106. Currently, it's 72 degrees.
3: Anna and Raven in the morning.
4: Hi, Beth. Beth, you're a teacher?
5: I am.
4: What did you do wild and crazy this summer? What'd you do?
5: Well, a group of skaters, rollerbladers, invaded the city a couple weeks ago. Mm-hmm. We skated 15 miles on a Saturday morning.
4: All right.
6: That's it.
4: That's crazy.
6: And exhausting. Woo!
4: Right. You got to be going fast. If you're doing 15 miles on a Saturday morning, like, it just, I would assume that you guys are going fast. If I was like on a bike or a scooter or whatever, and I was overtaken by, you know, a gang of people on rollerblades, I'd be terrified.
6: Yeah, but think about the amount of knee pads that were there.
4: Right.
6: Yeah.
4: Right.
6: Coming up, it's couples court. If you're a troop leader of a Girl Scout troop, can you fire one of the girls on your squad?
4: What?
6: It's coming up next.
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0: into something more rather than think about removing her from something already. Maybe she gets a taste of that other troop leader and is like, I'm moving. You know, I'm transferred. You know, but
1: yeah, I agree. I agree. I think you can make this a really good just learning opportunity for her and our own daughter.
0: Yeah, for everybody in the troop, right? I mean, listen, if this person's difficult, everybody sees it. They know that. But she's 10.
2: Right.
0: You know, she's just working through a lot of stuff, just like all of us. It's a day-to-day struggle.
2: All right, if you have a problem too, send an email. couplescore@annaandraven.com.
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1: If you've ever watched Storage Wars, you always wonder, like, what are people actually putting in those things?
2: I was at my storage unit yesterday, as a matter of fact, and when I told you that I had one, you were a little bit creeped out by that entire process.
1: I was just wondering how many bodies you had in there.
2: Well, I've got a friend in the office, Naomi, and I'm just curious, what's the craziest stuff she sees?
3: Hello.
1: How are you? I find it fascinating.
3: I'm doing okay.
1: Like, when it comes to the storage units, it's got to be one of those things where people put weird stuff in there, right?
3: Oh, yeah, all the time.
1: What's the strangest thing that you've seen?
2: Yeah, stuff that you remember that you've seen.
3: Oh, geez. They put a lot.

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1: Here's your updated forecast for North Iowa and Southern Minnesota. Mainly cloudy skies expected today with a chance for storms. High of 83, northeast winds 5 to 10 miles per hour. Partly cloudy skies tonight. Slight chance of thunderstorms. Lows level off around 66. Chance for storms tomorrow, 78. Overcast. And that's your forecast from North Iowa and Southern Minnesota's weather leader, Star 106. Right now, it's 73 degrees.
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1: 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But Raven said that curse is

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1: 12 pounds in 3 weeks. Do you think you could lose that amount of weight? What if you did? You were going to get two of your coworkers' PTO days as a reward.
2: You know, that's the fun part of this. Spite is a great motivator, Anna. And I'm telling you right now, like, if I truly dedicate myself to this 12 pounds in 3 weeks, no problem.
1: No way he can do it. No way he can do it. But wait till I read you what these Instagram messages are saying. It's coming up next.
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1: 24 hours have gone by since Raven has agreed to try to lose 12 pounds in 3 weeks getting ready for his son's wedding. And if he can do it, I'm going to give him 2 of my PTO days.
2: Let me ask you a question, all right, an aside on this. Do you believe that artificial sweetener or sugar would be the same thing as breaking a fast? Because my wife said that if I'm fasting in the morning, I can only have black coffee. I can't have anything in it whatsoever.
1: No, I think you should have all the sugar in the world, because I told you, you're going to fail at this.
2: Oh, thanks. I love your vote of confidence.
1: And people are so mad at me on, like, Facebook and Instagram. They're
2: Thank
1: saying,
2: you, people.
1: Because I don't have faith in you. Listen, it's not that I don't have faith in Raven. It's that I've been his partner for over a decade. Mm. I know your vices. And I know that this will last 24 hours, like, maybe now. And then you're going to see a bagel, and you're going to be like a deer in headlights, and you're just going to go right in the other direction.
2: Well, for full disclosure, when I left here yesterday, there were donuts in the kitchen, and Anna tried to encourage me to eat them as I was walking out the door. You were like, go get all the donuts.
1: Well, I don't want to give up my PTO days.
2: I walked right past those donuts, no problem. I was fine. But today, it's starting to sink in. Like, I can't cheat, right? Because I'm only cheating myself. I'd be curious what these messages of support had to say.
1: So Keith says, no carbs, no alcohol, salad, ham, and pineapple. That's it. Salad, ham, and pineapple.
2: Ham, huh? That's a surprising one for me. Okay.
1: Terry says, you can do it. Drink lots of water and stick to veggies, fruits, lean meats, no sweets, no carbs, and start by fasting. You don't need to eat 3 times a day.
2: I'm already on it, bud.
1: Veronica is another one that's saying, you can do this. Intermittent fasting works. Didn't you try that one time?
2: I did. And it's a good kickoff to get yourself back into the mode. I don't know if you have to stick with it the whole time, but it'll get you jump-started anyways in this process. Where's one that really just talks about their hate for you?
1: No, Michael wrote, just have one meal a day and walk 6 miles outdoors.
2: What?
1: You're like a hiker now.
2: This is not a survival situation.
1: 1-800-330-9999. It's Anna and Raven. You have advice for Raven?
3: All right. So I used to wrestle, and I'm a certified personal trainer. I'm not taking clients or anything like that. Mm-hmm. This is an ad, or I'm not trying to advertise anything. But I can help you do this, man. If you really think you can do it, and you're going to sign up for it,
1: sir, Raven has no willpower. He will not do anything.
2: I have zero extra time as well.
1: He has a big talk, and he'll say he's going to do all these things, but when nobody's looking, he's going to eat 3 bagels, and he's never going to go on his treadmill ever.
2: Okay. All right. Whatever. All I'm saying is that if you have some verbal advice, I'll take it quickly now, sir. I've got no time to show up and train. Yeah. There'll be no steam or sauna time. There'll be none of that. I'm very busy.
1: Do you understand now why I'm not concerned about losing my 2 vacation days?
3: It's a math game. It's a numbers game, man. Just count the calories and expend more than you put in. That's all there is to it. It's really that easy.
1: Yeah.
2: See, I'm going to be fine. And I'm just not going to eat the next 3 weeks, and I'll be fine.
1: Until you get hungry, and then you eat everything.
3: Yeah, don't do that, because then your body's going to shut down. Right. So you can't not eat. You definitely have to eat, but you just have to do it like in a normal fashion.
1: One time I tried to talk to Raven about balancing proteins with sugars, because he would just come in here with armfuls of fruit. And I'm like, yeah, but you need to put like some cheese or some nuts.
2: No.
1: And he looked at me like I had grown a second head. So although your heart is in the right place and your logic is sensible, you are talking to somebody that doesn't listen. So unfortunately, it's never going to happen. Luckily for me, because I get to keep my vacation days.
2: Yeah, you guys all get ready to pay me off in 3 weeks. Mm-hmm. Okay, that's what's going to happen there. I appreciate your support, sir. I'm going to do this.
3: Listen, don't let this segment get lost. I want to hear about it in a few weeks. And good luck, Raven.
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2: Cowards.
1: Right.
2: Cowards.
1: Yeah. It's another thing when you get a specific, well-written email from a listener calling you a narcissistic jerk.
2: Boo.
1: That's what I got. It's so mean. It's, you know, the irony of our life is that you can get an email like that and then 13 minutes later get the nicest email ever, which is exactly what happened yesterday. And I'm going to read them to you. It's coming up next.
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1: That's Shawn Mendes on Star 106 with There's Nothing Holding Me Back. Hey, everybody, it's Mollywood. Hopefully, guys are having a great Wednesday. I love you. So coming up tomorrow, first day of the Iowa State Fair. Can you believe it is State Fair season? That bad boy runs for 11 days, so scout out whatever you want to do if you're making a trip down to the fair. Goo Goo Dolls coming up. They just played at the new Mystic Lake Amphitheater up in Shakopee, Minnesota, like last Friday, I think. Right now, it's Ariana Grande. Hate that.

0: weekend with Die For You on Star 106. It's your girl, Mollywood. And coming up on Friday, I'm going to be announcing the winner for the Build-A-Thon for the Habitat for Humanity of North Central Iowa. That'll be at 11:40 during my show right here on Star 106. So if you want to hear, you're going to hear it here. On the way, Bruno Mars with I Just Might. Also one from Kelly Clarkson.
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13: Here's your updated forecast for North Iowa and southern Minnesota. Daytime highs approaching 83 today under mainly cloudy skies with a slight chance of thunderstorms. Winds out of the east, 5 to 10.

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Hey, what's up? 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
1: Pink Pantheress and Zara Larson, that's stateside on Star 106. It's your girl, Molly Wood. Hey, coming up, I got the Chainsmokers and Coldplay, Zara Larson, Miley Cyrus, all the things. Right now, though, we're keeping it rolling.

Star 106. So I went to Black Sheep Gaming and took a little video jaunt of that place. Man, it is really clean. You have to check it out. It's right next to the Village Court off of Taft Avenue here in Mason City. But yeah, I definitely checked out the gaming. I didn't like, I'm not a gamer myself so much, but he does have a bunch of like old school Nintendo games. So that was pretty cool. But anyway, if you want to see the reel, it's one of my little, you know, how I love to just like go and do TikToks of all the places that I visit because I'm new to town. You can check it out on my TikTok, which is Molly Penny Radio or Mollywood USA. While you're there, though, don't just peep my profile, you stalker. Follow me. Right now, it's Zara Larson.

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1: Star 106, that's Olivia Rodrigo. Joe Malone is back on your airwaves. Yes, he is. He's going to be coming in after me from 3 until 7. It's the Joe Show, back where Joe belongs, right here on Star 106. Lord with Royals on the way.
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3: 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The other thing I want to touch base on is measuring. We do have people that measure for the blinds at no cost to you, and with different blinds you have to measure differently, so we can recommend different blinds for your different areas of your home, you know, that will fit the needs of your particular windows. 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

Post Malone and Swae Lee with Sunflower, Star 106. It's your girl Molly Wood chilling with you guys. Happy hump day! Tomorrow's the first day of the Iowa State Fair. I'm so excited. I am so excited. I haven't seen the butter cow like in my adult life. I think I went to the Iowa State Fair when I was a little kid, and I've never been back and during fair season. Like, I've been there for a wedding, rode the gondola, got stormed on in a thunderstorm while I was up in the highest part of the gondola. That was not fun, but a good memory anyway. I'm planning. I know they try to keep him under lock and key, but I am planning to get in there and actually ride that butter cow. Who's literally going to stop me? The Sheriff's Mounted Posse.

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2: The Mason City Fire Department is continuing their investigation into a house fire on Monday morning. The fire department says they were called at about 6:54 a.m. to 721 South Jersey for smoke and fire coming from an enclosed porch. On arrival, crews started to extinguish the fire along with searching the building for pets. With the occupant being out of the house when they arrived, the fire was quickly extinguished and overhaul was completed. Deputy Chief Jamie Medlin says the fire was discovered by a citizen in the area who alerted the occupant of the house and called 911. The fire remains under investigation. The farm bill was blocked last week in the Senate by Democrats who said that they were concerned about fraud measures in the SNAP program. Iowa Congresswoman Ashley Hinson, a Republican from Marion, was hoping to see it pass after it passed the House.
3: I'm frustrated. And once again, I will just say that I think that Democrats in D.C. have showed just how out of touch they are with rural America right now by blocking this from moving forward in the Senate. I have been out, again, traveling the state. Our farmers are struggling right now.
2: Hinson hopes the farm bill will get passed when the Senate returns from its fall recess. Hinson is running for the U.S. Senate, and her Democrat opponent, Josh Turek, criticized Democrats for failing to pass the farm bill. Turek says a new permanent farm bill is long overdue. The U.S. Senate has confirmed an Iowan to serve as the U.S. Undersecretary of Agriculture for Rural Development. Glenn Smith of Atlantic is now in charge of the distribution of USDA loans and grants for housing, healthcare services, and utilities. Smith suggests the agency can play a key role in expanding access to the internet in rural America.
4: And in 1936, under the New Deal, Franklin Delano Roosevelt, rural development was charged with the challenge of bringing electricity to our country's rural regions, a mission that was admirably achieved. Given the right resources, rural development should strive to achieve that same level of success and rural connectivity.
2: Smith has served on the Farm Credit Administration's Board of Directors since 2017 and was its CEO from mid-2019 through fall of 2022. He grew up on a farm and graduated from Iowa State in 1982 with an agricultural business degree. The farming operation he started in 1982 now includes 2,000 acres and a beef cow herd. He also founded a farm management company that does business in about 30 Iowa counties. Planning continues for the restoration of a Kossuth County lake currently listed on the state's list of impaired waters due to high levels of algae. Billy Willie is a naturalist for the Kossuth County Conservation Board, which manages Smith Lake. The DNR estimates the cost of the project will be nearly $6 million. Willie says the lake will be drained in September of next year. Iowa has just 34 natural lakes. The rest are man-made. Smith Lake was constructed in the mid-1960s, and Willie says once the lake is drained and the ground freezes, contractors will be able to excavate. The state's lake restoration program was created in 2006 for publicly owned lakes. Over the past 20 years, it has spent $172 million to improve the water clarity in 72 lakes in 55 counties. That's a look at local and state news. I'm Molly Penny reporting.
5: Here's your updated forecast for North Iowa and Southern Minnesota. Sunshine mixed with clouds at times today, with daytime highs approaching 83. Winds out of the east, 5 to 10 miles per hour. Partly cloudy skies again tonight. Slight chance of thunderstorms. Lows dip down to about 66. Cloudy skies expected tomorrow. Chance of thunderstorms. Highs level off around 78. And that's your forecast from North Iowa and Southern Minnesota's weather leader, Star 106. Right now, 81.

0: Gracie Abrams with Hit the Wall, Star 106. I should be hitting a wall because I've been coming in bright and early to do news for Bob Fischer this week.
1: It takes a lot to be Bob. I have to tell you, he's
0: basically, he's like a five-man shop. And I'm just but one woman. Right now, it's Bruno Mars with Risk It All.

21 Pilots. That's Heathen Star 106. It's Mollywood chilling with you. I don't even know what to do with myself anymore. Joe Malone's coming in at 3, by the way. Maybe, like, I could just take a nap on the studio floor until he gets here. I'm kidding. I'm going to play music for you, but I am getting tired because I had to get in here so early to record news for Bob Fisher. Right now, it's Sienna Spiro with Die on This Hill, Star 106. Got me.

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0: Sia with Unstoppable on Star 106. It's Molly Wedd chilling with you. 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And I have to tell you, it really is a family event. I was surprised. It's just, you know, the music wasn't too crazy. They had tons of kids' activities, but also they have wine slushies. So a little something for everybody. Coming up, Ella Langley with Choose in Texas, Star 106.
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16: Here's your updated forecast for North Iowa and Southern Minnesota. Sunshine mixed with clouds at times today, with daytime highs approaching 83. Winds out of the east, 5 to 10 miles per hour. Partly cloudy skies again tonight. Slight chance of thunderstorms. Lows dip down to about 66. Cloudy skies expected tomorrow. Chance of thunderstorms. Highs level off around 78. And that's your forecast from North Iowa and Southern Minnesota's weather leader, Star 106. Right now, 81.
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1: 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It is Star 106. It's your girl, Molly Wood. Eminem, Lose Yourself coming up. Right now, we're keeping it rolling. This is Olivia Rodrigo with Drop Dead.

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5: Here's your updated forecast for North Iowa and Southern Minnesota. Sunshine mixed with clouds at times this afternoon, with daytime highs approaching 83. East winds 5 to 10 miles per hour. Partly cloudy skies again tonight. Slight chance for storms. Lows level off around 66. Chance of thunderstorms tomorrow. Daytime highs approaching 78. Cloudy skies expected. And that's your forecast from North Iowa and Southern Minnesota's weather leader, Star 106. Right now, 81.

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You could just pocket the money if you need it. Right now, it's Olivia D.

Hozier, take me to church. It is star 106. He can take me to church. Right now it's Taylor Swift.

0: Chapel Roan with Pink Pony Club. You're listening to Star 106. Team and Paula and Jenny coming up. Also got Nelly with Hot In Here on the way. 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
11: Here's your updated forecast for North Iowa and Southern Minnesota. Sunshine mixed with clouds at times this afternoon, with daytime highs approaching 83. East winds 5 to 10 miles per hour. Partly cloudy skies again tonight. Slight chance for storms. Lows level off around 66. Chance of thunderstorms tomorrow. Daytime highs approaching 78. Cloudy skies expected. And that's your forecast from North Iowa and Southern Minnesota's weather leader, Star 106. Right now, 81.
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1: Katy Perry and Juicy J with Dark Horse on Star 106. It's your girl, Molly Wood. Make sure you're up on my birthday party. I do birthdays at 7:50 in the morning. I bust into Anna Raven's show. I'm like, shut up! I got to do local birthdays. And then one

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6: Here's your updated forecast for North Iowa and Southern Minnesota. Sunshine mixed with clouds at times this afternoon, with daytime highs approaching 83. Winds out of the east, 5 to 10 miles per hour. Partly cloudy skies again tonight. Slight chance of thunderstorms. Lows level off around 66. Thunderstorms likely tomorrow. Daytime highs approaching 78. Overcast skies. And that's your forecast from North Iowa and Southern Minnesota's weather leader, Star 106. Right now, it's 82 degrees.

Benson Boone with The Time of My Life. I love that one. It is Star 106. Hey, everybody. It's your girl, Molly Wynn, hanging out. I have been trying not to go out to eat as much, and it makes me miserable. I went home yesterday after work, and I ate a peanut butter and jelly sandwich. And I was still hungry, like the hungry caterpillar. And so then I made a bowl of like yogurt with a bunch of granola and some dried cranberries. And I was still hungry. So then I made a bowl of Honey Nut Cheerios with actual honey on it. And I was still hungry. So I made another bowl of Honey Nut Cheerios with honey on it. And I was still hungry. So I had the string cheese and then I went to bed.

fun with We Are Young. It is Star 106. Hey, it's Molly Wood hanging out with you for another hour before the Joe Show. Joe Malone, in case you haven't heard, is back on the air. 3 until 7. Hello. We love Joe. So tune in for the Joe Show 3 to 7 tonight before XYZ with Eric Zachary. Right now is Zara Larson. This is Mid.

0: Ed Sheeran, that's Bad Habits. Ed Sheeran, by the way, he's playing up at US Bank Stadium this Saturday, and we already did a big ticket giveaway for him earlier this year. So if you won, have fun on us. Coming up, Ella Langley with Choos in Texas, Star 106.
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26: Here's your updated forecast for North Iowa and Southern Minnesota. Sunshine mixed with clouds at times this afternoon, with daytime highs approaching 83. Winds out of the east, 5 to 10 miles per hour. Partly cloudy skies again tonight. Slight chance of thunderstorms. Lows level off.

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1: Okay, wait. 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I just leave it on all the time, like every time I get in the car.

Avicii, that's Wake Me Up on Star 106. It's your girl Molly Wood, and that's almost all she wrote. Guess who's coming in next, though? Jill Malone. I know. You're going to love it. Right now, it's Teddy Swims. This is Mr. Know-It-All.

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20: Here's your updated forecast for North Iowa and Southern Minnesota. Sunshine mixed with clouds at times this afternoon, with daytime highs approaching 83. Winds out of the east, 5 to 10 miles per hour. Partly cloudy skies again tonight. Slight chance of thunderstorms. Lows level off around 66. Thunderstorms likely tomorrow. Highs around 76. Cloudy skies expected. And that's your forecast from North Iowa and Southern Minnesota's weather leader, Star 106. Right now, it's 82 degrees.

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1: Star 106 with Mumford & Sons and Rubber Band Man. And that's all she wrote today, you guys. Joe Malone's coming in next. He's got the Joe Show. So enjoy, Joe. Enjoy him so thoroughly. Right now, why am I being weird about it? Joe Malone's in next. I'm out the door. I'll talk to you guys tomorrow at 10. Right now, it's Olivia Dean. Actually, I'll talk to you at 7:50 during birthdays.
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Adele. Oh, hello on Star 106. It is the Joe Show. I'm Joe Malone, and hello to you. 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

0: Måneskin begging on Star 106. If you're looking to do some good in the neighborhood, families, students, and community partners are gathering at Hoover Elementary this afternoon from 5 until 8 for a hands-on day of service to get the school ready for the upcoming school year. The schoolyard and courtyard and everything. It's organized by North Iowa Addiction Prevention Alliance through a Volunteer Iowa grant, and neighborhood families can come together, roll up your sleeves for some weed pulling, some gravel raking, hedge trimming, some landscaping, and then after all that's done, participating families can have a picnic and entertainment provided by Chick-fil-A and Joy Supply Company. So the Hoover Helpers Family Day of Service, again, is from 5 until 8 today at Hoover Elementary in Mason City. So get out, do some good, and have some fun.
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7: Here's your updated forecast for North Iowa and Southern Minnesota. Sunshine mixed with clouds at times this afternoon, with daytime highs approaching 83. Winds out of the east, 5 to 10 miles per hour. Partly cloudy skies again tonight. Slight chance of thunderstorms. Lows level off around 66. Thunderstorms likely tomorrow. Highs around 76. Cloudy skies expected. And that's your forecast from North Iowa and Southern Minnesota's weather leader, Star 106. Right now, it's 82 degrees.
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12: Here's your updated forecast for North Iowa and Southern Minnesota. Highs level off around 84 this afternoon under partly cloudy skies. Winds out of the northeast, 5 to 10 miles per hour. Partly cloudy skies again tonight. Slight chance of thunderstorms. Lows level off around 66. Cloudy tomorrow. Thunderstorms likely. High of 76. And that's your forecast from North Iowa and Southern Minnesota's weather leader. Star 106. Currently 82.
13: 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Star 106.

That's Gracie Abrams on Star 106. Coming up, 21 Pilots and Stressed Out. Hopefully you're not. And then Olivia Dean, Man I Need on Star 106.

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0: Well, it'll be nice when the work is all done. Joe Show on Star 106. Work continues on the Highway 122 reconstruction project between Monroe and Pierce Avenues in Mason City. Coming up on Monday, August 17th, they're going to partially close the intersection at Pierce Avenue. That's right by Quickstar and Walgreens and all of that sort of stuff, weather permitting, according to the Iowa DOT. Pierce Avenue traffic will not be able to cross 122. So they're reconstructing the south half of the intersection. Westbound traffic will be able to turn north onto Pierce. Southbound traffic on Pierce will be able to turn west. That's taking a right turn. East and westbound traffic will continue to be able to travel through the intersection, but if you need to go north-south on Pierce past 122, start thinking about how you're going to do that now, because detours will be in place.
1: It was 2002. 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
10: Here's your updated forecast for North Iowa and Southern Minnesota. Highs level off around 84 this afternoon under partly cloudy skies. Winds out of the northeast, 5 to 10 miles per hour. Partly cloudy skies again tonight. Slight chance of thunderstorms. Lows level off around 66. Cloudy tomorrow. Thunderstorms likely. High of 76. And that's your forecast from North Iowa and Southern Minnesota's weather leader, Star 106. Currently 82.

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Joe Show on Star 106. A source says Taylor Swift's three cats are feuding with Travis Kelce's dog. Quote, the dog wants to play every minute of the day, while the cats want peace, quiet, and personal space. Dogs and cats fighting. Next thing you're going to tell me, water's wet. Here's Taylor Swift. I knew it. I knew you on Star 106.

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2: Time for a look at local news. The Clear Lake School Board Tuesday night approved a settlement agreement with the school's former head boys basketball. Bob Fisher reports.
3: Thank you, Mayor, by a vote of 4-1. And the Clear Lake School Board voted to not offer a contract renewal to Jeremy Ainley to continue his role as the head boys basketball coach. Superintendent Ian Dye had made the recommendation to the school board after the district initiated a bullying and harassment investigation at the request of a parent of a player. At the May meeting, Jason Enke, a parent of a former player who also is the UNISERV director with the Iowa State Education Association, stated that Dye failed to follow board policies and ethics leading to the final decision to recommend Ainley's contract not be renewed. The board line met in a closed session toward the end of their meeting. The agenda saying the board would discuss strategy with counsel and matters that are presently in litigation or where litigation is imminent, where its disclosure would be likely to prejudice or disadvantage the position to the district as a governmental body. Upon returning to open session, the board voted to approve the settlement agreement with Ainley and award him $15,000. In Clear Lake, I'm Bob Fisher reporting.
2: A Cresco man has been charged with sexual abuse in Mason City. A criminal complaint filed by the Mason City Police Department accuses 60-year-old Neil Bronner of committing a sexual act against the will of a Mason City woman at an apartment on the city's southwest side on August 21st of last year. Police filed the third-degree sexual abuse charge in Cerro Gordo County District Court on August 5th with Bronner being arrested in Cresco this past Monday and being booked into the Cerro Gordo County Jail.

0: on Tuesday. His preliminary hearing is scheduled for August 21st. Third-degree sexual abuse is a class. Felony, punishable by up to 10 years in prison. Democratic nominee for Governor Rob Sand.
1: Stella Lefty on Star 106, starting up in just a mere matter of moments. A cleanup is happening at Hoover Elementary for a day of service, getting the school grounds and courtyard ready for the upcoming school.

school year. 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

Jill Show on Star Water 6, Samantha Dragon and Believer. And I believe in you. 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Here's our...

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0: 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Not a butler, not like that. 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

Here's your updated forecast for North Iowa and southern Minnesota. Lows dip down to about 66 tonight under partly cloudy skies with a slight chance of thunderstorms. Easterly winds around 5 miles per hour. High temperatures reach up to 76 tomorrow. Storms likely. Slight chance of thunderstorms tomorrow night, 63. And that's your forecast from North Iowa and southern Minnesota's weather leader, Star 106. Currently, it's 82 degrees.

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1: 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We'll do it again tomorrow.